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1: 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I like to move it, move it. 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

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Make you feel no signs of fear, but only treasure the pleasure. When we are together, no, we'll never be apart. Share one heart, I wanna be your guiding light. Be the one you feel is right. When you give your all, girl, I'll be the one to call.